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Cochran & Company. It's what grace can do on your life-changing Life 90.5. Hey, Hannah, with a look at our forecast on this Monday evening, clear skies, a low of 72 degrees. Tomorrow, sunny, high expected around 90, but just wait, that heat index is going to feel like 102. Yay, says anyone besides me, basically. I know some of you are still trying to cling on to the last little bit of summer, and you're going to get a good taste of it this week. We've got a few days of heat index values close to 110, but the evenings at least will be nice. That's how I feel. 73 degrees for your Tuesday evening, and then hot again by Wednesday.

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Colton Dixon, the love I have for you on Life 90.5. I love the fall so much. Cooler temperatures, an excuse to not have to like wear a t-shirt. You can wear a sweater finally and look kind of cutesy with that. But one thing I also love, all of the fall church activities that take place. And by the way, it's never too early to go ahead and send us your church's event details. We've actually got a few that are starting to trickle in already. And I just want to mention that if you have an event that you would like to be highlighted for, like in addition to just putting it on our events calendar, you can be a part of our ministry focus, or if it's a church specific event, you could come on for our church of the week. And those details about how to submit can be found through our events page, life905.com. But trunk or treats galore will soon be filling our events page.

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1: 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The Bible tells us to seek the Lord and His strength. 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Yes, a little extra sleep is nice, but let's not forget that we can look to God anytime we need help. As we seek Him, we can be sure He will give us the strength we need to keep going.
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Ben Fuller, joined by Carrie Underwood in that song of It Was Up to Me on Life 90.5. I don't think she'll be joining him, though, when he comes to Keenan Auditorium on October 8th. That would be amazing. But he does have a great duo that is opening for him, Band Reeves. They're a great country Christian group. And if you want to get your tickets, you can, of course, find that link on our concerts page, life905.com. Tickets start at just $22 if you can get a group of you together. And they do offer up to VIP with some meet and greet kind of experiences as well. So make sure to get your seats while they're available at life905.com. Or if you can't make that one, check out the wide variety of artists that are coming close by. Lord, I'm just

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1: Lord, it feels good right now compared to what the daytime highs are feeling like. Am I right? Hey, Hannah with you on your Monday evening. 72 overnight tonight does sound pretty nice compared to the heat index value. Tomorrow, around 102. Could actually see it feel warmer than that for your Wednesday, Thursday, and Friday is what I kind of saw them talking about on the WECT news forecast earlier in the day. But yes, sunny and warm during the daytime hours and actually breathable overnight.

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And thank you so much to Chick-fil-A of Oleander Drive. They supported us during our Grace Girls event. They helped provide the 8-count nugget meal boxes with the chips and the cookies and all the things that the girls were just literally eating up. And they can help out with your next catered event as well. And a side note, if you like some of their specialty items, they have dropped that s'mores frosted coffee, s'mores milkshake, and I have heard nothing but rave reviews about those chicken and waffle sandwiches, whether it's breakfast, lunch, or dinner. Everyone has just been going crazy over those. I haven't got mine yet, so I'm going to have to swing through using my Chick-fil-A app here pretty soon and order me some of those tasty new items. But thank you so much to Chick-fil-A Oleander for your support of Life 90.5.

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Well, hey, friend. Happy Monday. Sam with you here, hanging out with you until 2 a.m. Taking a look at your weather for tomorrow, the first day of September. And it's going to be pretty hot for September, around 90 for the high and sunny, around 75 for your Tuesday night low, and clear here at Life 90.5.

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1: We've all heard stories of the Mandalorian bounty hunter and a child.
0: In the Star Wars movie The Mandalorian and Grogu, now on video, a popular Disney Plus series gets the full-scale cinematic treatment. The result is equal parts cool, cute, and nostalgic, if a bit predictable. The Mandalorian is an armor-clad bounty hunter named Din Djarin. He's a man of few words who has also become an unlikely surrogate father to a little Yoda-like guy named Grogu. Now they've got a new assignment, rescuing Jabba the Hutt's son, Rata. What could possibly go wrong? The Mandalorian and Grogu is a lightweight standalone adventure. Families will find a bit of Star Wars spirituality and a lot of bloodless violence. So we're giving The Mandalorian and Grogu a 3.5 out of 5 for family friendliness. Read the full review at PluggedIn.com/radio. 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

It's Kane with Living Water at Life 90.5. Well, Kane will be live in a concert in September, September 19th in Greensboro with Jen Johnson, and September 26th in Myrtle Beach with John Reddick. More information and a link to grab some tickets on the concerts page at life905.com. Big Daddy Weave coming up. He'll be live in a concert in Bolivia, November 5th with Caleb and John and Carly and Taylor. More info at life905.com.

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Well, I know that for a lot of families in our community, it is the second week of school. And I know that for a lot of families, you know, it's been a great week, but maybe for some, it's kind of been stressful, kind of trying to juggle those new routines in the early mornings and sports and homework. It can really be a lot. But in the middle of all of that, Jesus says in Matthew 11:28, come to me, all you who are weary and burdened, and I will give you rest. And that's his promise for you today, friend, that even just a few moments in his presence can refresh your heart and calm your mind. So before you dive into the to-do list for this week, just take a deep breath and remember, you don't have to carry it all alone.

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Well, this morning we had our ministry of focus, and the ministry focus this week is Warrior Braids Ministry. Tina Medlin, the founder, joined us this morning in studio talking about how her ministry empowers lives touched by chronic illness and uplifts caregivers. Are hosting their Blessing Bash September 12th. It's a fundraiser with local vendors, music, food trucks, raffles, crafts, and more, and it helps the Warrior Braids Ministry. And in case you missed out on that conversation, you can hear the encore broadcast of our ministry focus Saturday morning from 8 to 9 a.m.

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Do you ever find a situation where obviously you can't control the outcome, but you still worry about it anyways? Friend, in those situations, God reminds us that you don't have to hold it all together. He says in 1 Peter 5:7, cast all your anxiety on him because he cares for you. So what if today, instead of dwelling on everything you can't control, you chose to trust the one who is in control of it all? Because God isn't surprised by your situation. He's not scrambling to figure things out. He sees the full picture, and he is faithfully working in ways you can't see yet.

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2: 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I'm Emily Vermeer, reminding you to stay fueled by faith as you keep listening to Life 90.5.

from Psalm 40, verse 3. He has put a new song in my mouth, praise to our God. Many will see it and fear and trust in the Lord. A message from Life 90.5.

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John Reddick. 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You know, sometimes it feels like fear is the only thing we can focus on. But Isaiah 26:3 gives us something else to focus on. It says, "You keep him in perfect peace whose mind is stayed on you because he trusts in you." When we focus on God, we find peace that isn't found in our circumstances. It's found in Jesus. When we focus on him, we can rest knowing that he is in control. Look.

0: I admit it. Sometimes I lose my cool and I say things I shouldn't say. Sometimes my emotions get the best of me and I let them affect how I act. What about you?
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0: There's a beautiful verse in Proverbs that I need to remember. It says, "She speaks with wisdom, and faithful instruction is on her tongue." It's good for me to remember that my words matter. God cares about my words. He wants me to have self-control over the words I speak because they have the power to bring life or death. Maybe like me, you sometimes lose your cool. Well, my friend, let's keep that verse close to our hearts today. Let's ask God to help us speak wisdom. May our words bring encouragement and life.
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Well, I can't believe it's the first day of September, finally, but it's still going to be pretty hot this week. Highs in the 90s this week. Your Tuesday, the first day of September, high in the low 90s and sunny, and around 75 for your Tuesday night, low and clear here at Life 90.5.

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1: 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A city that is built on a hill cannot be hidden. 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

Ben Fuller, if it was up to me, at Life 90.5. Ben Fuller will be live in concert right here in Wilmington at UNCW's Keenan Auditorium October 8th. 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
1: We've all heard stories of the Mandalorian bounty hunter and a child.
0: In the Star Wars movie The Mandalorian and Grogu, now on video, a popular Disney Plus series gets the full-scale cinematic treatment. The result is equal parts cool, cute, and nostalgic, if a bit predictable. The Mandalorian is an armor-clad bounty hunter named Din Djarin. He's a man of few words who has also become an unlikely surrogate father to a little Yoda-like guy named Grogu. Now they've got a new assignment, rescuing Jabba the Hutt's son, Rata. What could possibly go wrong? The Mandalorian and Grogu is a lightweight standalone adventure. Families will find a bit of Star Wars spirituality and a lot of bloodless violence. So we're giving The Mandalorian and Grogu a 3.5 out of 5 for family friendliness. Read the full review at PluggedIn.com/radio. I'm Adam Holtz with Plugged In by Focus on the Family.

It's Matt Maher. Lord, I need you at Life 90.5. You know, sometimes I feel like I need to understand everything that's going on in order to have peace. But that's honestly not how faith works. Philippians 4:7, it says, In the peace of God, which surpasses all understanding, will guard your hearts and your minds in Christ Jesus. Notice it doesn't say we'll have peace because we understand everything. It says God's peace goes beyond our own understanding. So maybe today you're carrying questions you wish God would answer. I know how you feel, friend, but maybe the invitation isn't to understand more, it's to trust more. Because real peace isn't found in having every answer. It's found in knowing the God who does.

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It's John Reddick with Holding On at Life 90.5. And I know this time of year, the back to school season can kind of feel like a whirlwind. You're wondering how you're going to hold on to it all, juggle it all, the calendars, the school supplies, the new routines. And it might just feel a little bit overwhelming right now, but I love the reminder God gives us in Joshua 1:9. He says, be strong and courageous. Do not be frightened. Do not be dismayed, for the Lord your God is with you wherever you go. So whatever you're going through, God promises to be with us. You don't have to carry it all on your own. The same God who's been faithful through every season before will be faithful in this one too.

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2: Stephen Malcolm has a new single out, and this one has a pretty cool backstory. It's called Holy Water, and it features soul rebel Marley, Bob Marley's grandson. The track is a roots reggae-inspired song about finding hope, peace, and new life through faith after walking through brokenness and struggle. Malcolm said bringing Marley onto the record felt like a natural way to unite reggae's message of liberation with the hope found in God. It's a combination that works. Malcolm's background blending reggae, hip-hop, and faith-driven lyricism pairs naturally with Marley carrying forward his family's tradition of music centered on hope and upliftment. The result is something that feels both deeply rooted and completely fresh at the same time. Malcolm comes into this release with 8 Dove Award nominations to his name. His collaboration with For King and Country and KB, Yes, is up for Rap Hip Hop Recorded Song of the Year at the Dove Awards on October 6th in Nashville. I'm Rachel James with Music News.
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Life 90.5, good morning. A classic there from Crowder, Come As You Are. This is Jim Stevens with you, just getting this Tuesday morning started. Thanks for joining me. I'll be with you till 6, playing the Carolina Coast favorite Christian music, and I hope you'll stay with me. And of course, coming up at 6, we'll have Life in the Morning for you with Craig and Mandy. Also coming up this hour, how about Katie Nicole's latest? We'll hear a classic from John Reddick on the way. Also, Phil Wickham. And right now, it's back into music with C.C. Winans. He is worthy of it all on Life 90.5.

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God's grace, it really is amazing. Amazing grace. Phil Wickham, life-changing music on this Tuesday morning, first day of September. This is Jim Stevens with you here on Life 90.5 till 6 this morning. Outside this morning, we're right around the mid-70s, partly cloudy skies, and looking at low 70s by daybreak, and a nice day, partly cloudy, a lot of sunshine, and actually warming up a bit. We're heading into the low 90s for today's high. Let's get right back into music. Here's Rachel Purcell now, and keep going on Life 90.5.

0: life-changing music here on Life 90.5 with the latest from Katie Nicole, I Found Jesus. And good morning, this is Jim Stevens with you, starting this brand new month. It is Tuesday morning, 1st of September, and our life verse today is a wonderful promise from Proverbs chapter 22. We all know the version that says, train up a child in the way they should go, and when they are old, they won't depart from it. Here's the New Living Translation. Direct your children onto the right path, and when they are older, they will not leave it. That is Proverbs 22 and verse 6. It's our life verse on this Tuesday.
1: I've been washed in the water, washed in the blood, I'm as good as you.

God Turn It Around. Great song from a while back. That is John Reddick on Life 90.5 with life-changing music on this Tuesday morning. It's the 1st of September. Hey, speaking of the 1st of September, check out our website. Click on the events tab, and there you'll see coming up tonight as we start this new month. It's the One Cry Prayer Rally, and that starts at 7:14 tonight. And that's at Wrightsboro Baptist Church. If you'd like more information about that, just check it out. And don't forget, Church of the Week coming up tomorrow. We'll have Curry Beach First Baptist Church tell us about their upcoming African Children's Choir Fall Festival and their ongoing beach church service and ocean baptisms. That's Curry Beach First Baptist Church, our Church of the Week, coming up tomorrow morning from 9 till 10, right here on Life 90.5.

0: On the night you're falling all to pieces, you can bring your lonely heart to Jesus. What if I told you that I believe it?
1: The Bible says that a gentle and quiet spirit is precious in the sight of God. 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
1: 1 Peter tells us we should clothe ourselves with the beauty that comes from within, the unfading beauty of a gentle and quiet spirit, which is so precious to God. This verse reminds me that God does not look at the things people look at. People look at our outward appearance. They judge our clothes, our bodies, our hair, and even our makeup. But God sees what really matters. He looks at what is hidden in our hearts. It's so easy to feel pressured to live a life that pleases people. But instead, let's seek after having a gentle and quiet spirit. Let's seek to live our lives to please Him.
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Franny Cash, Jesus All Along on Life 90.5. Good morning, Jim Stevens getting our Tuesday started and new month, first day of September. I'm with you till 6 this morning. And right now we're in the mid-70s, partly cloudy skies, and temperatures dipping into the low 70s by daybreak. And we're going to have a nice summer-like day, actually. Partly cloudy, a lot of sunshine, heading for the low 90s for this afternoon's high. Let's get right back into music now. Here's Lauren Daigle up next with You Lead Me on Life 90.5.

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1: 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Oh.

Psalm 40, verse 3. He has put a new song in my mouth, praise to our God. Many will see it and fear and trust in the Lord. 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

Mike 90.5, that is Micah Tyler, his great song, I See Grace, from a while back. And good morning, Jim Stevens here with you, heading into my second hour on this first day of September. It's a Tuesday morning. I'll be with you till 6, playing the Carolina Coast favorite Christian music. And Craig and Mandy join us at 6 for Life in the Morning. Also, coming up this hour, a new one from Chris Tomlin. We'll hear from Cody Carnes. Going to hear a classic from Big Daddy Weave as well. And right now, it's right back into music. God, I'm Just Grateful. Here's Elevation Worship on Life 90.5.

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That is Jeremy Camp and Revival, uplifting, upcouraging you on this Tuesday morning. Outside, fair skies, temperatures starting to dip into the lower 70s, and we're looking at partly cloudy today, a lot of sunshine, few clouds, and highs this afternoon warming into the low 90s. Let's get right back into music with Chris Tomlin and his latest, Doesn't He, on Light 90.5.

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0: Lynn's building 429. Let's give him praise as we start this new day and new month, first day of September. This is Jim Stevens with you. Here's our life verse for today, as the New Living Translation puts it, from Proverbs 22. Direct your children onto the right path, and when they are older, they will not leave it. That's Proverbs 22 and verse 6. It's our life verse on this Tuesday.
1: Sometimes

Great song from Big Daddy Weave, that is Alive. And good morning, Jim Stevens here with you, getting our Tuesday started, 1st of September. Thanks for joining me this morning. I'm here with you till 6. Hey, speaking of the 1st of September, check out our website, click on the events tab, and there you'll see coming up tonight as we start this new month, it's the One Cry Prayer Rally, and that starts at 7:14 tonight. And that's at Wrightsboro Baptist Church. If you'd like more information about that, just check it out. And don't forget Church of the Week coming up tomorrow. We'll have Curry Beach First Baptist Church tell us about their upcoming African Children's Choir Fall Festival and their ongoing beach church service and ocean baptisms. That's Curry Beach First Baptist Church, our Church of the Week, coming up tomorrow morning from 9 till 10, right here on Life 90.5.

I'm Paul Acey, and you're listening to Plugged In on Life 90.5. Ariana Grande announced that she's stepping away from the public eye, but it seems like she's in that eye more than ever. She just wrapped up a huge worldwide tour. She's been in the headlines for months, mainly because of her weight, and oh yeah, she has a new album too. And what an angry, problematic album it is. Petal is about Grande's divorce and unpacks her doubts about romance and her own self-worth. It's filled with strong profanity and vulgar lyrics, and it includes veiled references to self-harm and nods to drug use. And in the video for the album's title song, she flat out turns into a tongue-in-cheek mass murderer. Petal is the work of a talented but troubled artist. Perhaps we should say thank you next. Looking for timely music reviews? Find them at PluggedIn.com/radio. And check us out on YouTube, Facebook, and Instagram. I'm Paul Acey for Plugged In by Focus on the Family.

Jack Williams along with Ben Fuller. That is Wait For Me. Uplifting, encouraging you as we start this Tuesday morning. Thanks for joining us. Temperatures starting to dip into the lower 70s. Partly cloudy skies outside this morning. And looking at a nice day. A lot of sunshine, few clouds. Partly cloudy basically overall. And highs today warming into the low 90s. Well, let's right back into music. Here's Tasha Layton up next with Meet Me in the Valley here on Life 90.5.

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Life 90.5 and a classic from the Sidewalk Prophets, Live Like That. Uplifting and encouraging you as we head into my third hour on this Tuesday morning, first day of September. And good morning. This is Jim Stevens with you till 6, playing the Carolina Coast favorite Christian music. And of course, coming up at 6, it'll be Life in the Morning with Craig and Mandy. Also coming up this hour, it's the latest from Megan Woods in just a few minutes. We'll also hear from Mercy Me. We've got Ben Fuller with a song from just a while back and some more great music as well. But right now, let's continue with music from Danny Gokey, Jesus Over Everything on Life 90.5.

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Everything Okay. That is Forrest Frank, life-changing music on this Tuesday morning. Thanks for joining us. It's a nice morning outside, partly cloudy, heading into the low 70s right now, and looking at a nice day today, partly cloudy. It will warm up, though some. We're heading for the low 90s for this afternoon's high. Well, let's ride back into music now with a new one from Megan Woods. 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

That is Andrew Rip, life-changing music, Hold Me Up. And good morning. This is Jim Stevens with you, starting this Tuesday and a brand new month, 1st of September. Here's our life verse today. Proverbs 22 says, direct your children onto the right path, and when they are older, they will not leave it. Perhaps you memorize, train up a child in the way they should go, and when they are old, they will not depart from it. That is the King James Version. The one I just read was from the New Living Translation. And it's our life verse on this Tuesday.

That is Ben Fuller. Great song. I love that song. If I've got Jesus, I've got everything I need. Uplifting, encouraging you on this Tuesday morning. This is Jim Stevens with you till 6. Hey, check out our website. Click on the events tab. And there you'll see coming up tonight as we start this new month. It's the One Cry Prayer Rally. And that starts at 7:14 tonight. And that's at Wrightsboro Baptist Church. If you'd like more information about that, just check it out. And don't forget, Church of the Week coming up tomorrow. We'll have Curry Beach First Baptist Church tell us about their upcoming African Children's Choir Fall Festival and their ongoing beach church service and ocean baptisms. That's Curry Beach.

uplifting, encouraging you on this Tuesday morning. This is Jim Stevens with you till 6. Hey, check out our website. Click on the events tab, and there you'll see coming up tonight as we start this new month. It's the One Cry Prayer Rally, and that starts at 7:14 tonight. And that's at Wrightsboro Baptist Church. If you'd like more information about that, just check it out. And don't forget, Church of the Week coming up tomorrow. We'll have Curry Beach First Baptist Church tell us about their upcoming African Children's Choir Fall Festival and their ongoing beach church service and ocean baptisms. That's Curry Beach First Baptist Church, our Church of the Week, coming up tomorrow morning from 9 till 10, right here on Life 90.5. Life.

Bible reminds us that more isn't always what our soul needs. Psalm 16 says, "You fill me with joy in your presence." Not more stuff, not more accomplishments, His presence. So today, before you chase the next thing, take a moment to appreciate what God has already given you, because sometimes the secret to contentment isn't getting more. 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
1: 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But the

Loving that song from Joel Barnes, The Road Less Traveled. Good morning, this is Jim Stevens with you, getting our Tuesday started, 1st of September. Nice morning outside, partly cloudy, we're in the low 70s, so nice and mild, and looking at partly cloudy today, we're going to warm up into the low 90s for this afternoon's high. Let's get right back into music. Megan Woods is up next now with I Believe You on Life 90.5.

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1: 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As we head into my final hour with you on this Tuesday morning, first day of September. This is Jim Stevens with you till 6, playing the Carolina Coast favorite Christian music. And you won't want to miss Craig and Mandy coming up at 6 with Life in the Morning. Coming up this hour, we've got the latest from Mercy Me. You won't want to miss that. Also heading your way, Cochran and Company, a classic from Hillsong United. We'll also hear from Josiah Queen. And right now, it's right back into music with Kane. This is Living Water, the Holy Spirit, God's living water, on Life 90.5.

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1: 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A city that is built on a hill cannot be hidden. Matthew 5:14.
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Life-changing music from Josiah Queen this Tuesday morning. Tell those demons to run. Well, good morning. It is a nice morning outside. Pretty mild. Temperatures in the low 70s. And looking at a nice summer-like day today. Partly cloudy. And highs this afternoon will actually get into the low 90s for today. Let's get right back into music. Here's the latest from Mercy Me. This is Wake Up Sleeper on Life 90.5.

He is just that good. Great song from Passion and life-changing music on this Tuesday. This is Jim Stevens with you here at Life 90.5. And our life verse for today is a familiar passage from Proverbs 22. Now, you may not know this version, but it says, "Direct your children onto the right path, and when they are older, they will not leave it." Maybe you remember it as, "Train up a child in the way they should go, and when they are old, they will not depart from it." It's Proverbs 22, verse 6, and it's our life verse on this Tuesday, 1st of September.

A classic from Hillsong United, Another in the Fire on Life 90.5. Good morning, Jim Stevens with you, getting our Tuesday and brand new month started this first day of September. Hey, speaking of the 1st of September, check out our website, click on the events tab, and there you'll see coming up tonight as we start this new month, it's the One Cry Prayer Rally, and that starts at 7:14 tonight. And that's at Wrightsboro Baptist Church. If you'd like more information about that, just check it out. And don't forget, Church of the Week coming up tomorrow. We'll have Curry Beach First Baptist Church tell us about their upcoming African Children's Choir Fall Festival and their ongoing beach church service and ocean baptisms. That's Curry Beach First Baptist Church, our Church of the Week, coming up tomorrow morning from 9 till 10, right here on Life 90.5.

0: I wonder if you're in a stressful season of life. 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
0: There's a verse in Matthew that encourages me. It's where Jesus says, "Come to me, all you who are weary and burdened, and I will give you rest." Rest. What a beautiful gift from God. Our bodies and our souls need rest. When I feel overwhelmed, it encourages me to remember Jesus is my helper. He helps me when I feel tired. He helps me when I feel hopeless. He helps me when I have nothing left to give. I'm so thankful we're not left to face the stressful things of life on our own. Jesus knows that we need rest, and He wants us to come to Him because He knows how to give us the rest we need.
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Loving the new one from Katie Nicole. That is I Found Jesus. Well, this is Jim Stevens. I've enjoyed being here with you this morning. Hope you have a great day. It's going to be a nice day. We're starting out in the low 70s and heading for the low 90s with partly cloudy skies for today. And I'll be back with you early tomorrow morning on a Wednesday. But don't go away. Coming up in just a few minutes, Craig and Mandy join us for Life in the Morning. You won't want to miss that. And I'll leave you now with C.C. Winans here on Life 90.5. Our Lord is worthy of it all.

0: 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Meet me in the valley.
1: 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We've got details coming up with our forecast next on Life in the Morning.

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1: Yep, another morning of patchy fog to be concerned about, especially on your drive. Be careful.
0: Yeah, be careful. Make sure you turn on those headlights, too. And other than that, when that burns off, we're going to see sunny skies, high near 91 degrees today.
1: Woo, first day of September.
0: Welcome. 90. Look, I'm wearing a fall shirt to try to get into the fall mood, and it's just not
1: but
0: working.
1: It is a short sleeve fall shirt.
0: That's true. That's true.
1: Thank goodness for that.
0: Mid-70s for our low tonight, and then tomorrow sunny and low 90s again. But right now, we're sitting at 76 degrees at your Life 90.5.

0: believe it. On the night you're falling all to pieces, you can bring your lonely heart to Jesus. What if I told you that I believe it?
1: I'm Paul Acey, and you're listening to Plugged In on Life 90.5. Ariana Grande announced that she's stepping away from the public eye, but it seems like she's in that eye more than ever. She just wrapped up a huge worldwide tour. She's been in the headlines for months, mainly because of her weight, and oh yeah, she has a new album too. And what an angry, problematic album it is. Petal is about Grande's divorce and unpacks her doubts about romance and her own self-worth. It's filled with strong profanity and vulgar lyrics, and it includes veiled references to self-harm and nods to drug use. And in the video for the album's title song, she flat out turns into a tongue-in-cheek mass murderer. Petal is the work of a talented but troubled artist. Perhaps we should say thank you next. Looking for timely music reviews? Find them at PluggedIn.com/radio. And check us out on YouTube, Facebook, and Instagram. I'm Paul Acey for Plugged In by Focus on the Family.

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1: The lullaby is whispering again. Lately it's been sounding like the truth.

0: Who I am to you. It's Ann Wilson with her latest Who I Am to You on Life 90.5.
1: You probably don't know who Emma M. Nutt is.
0: Do I have time to Google her before you tell me?
1: Nope.
0: Okay.
1: Today we celebrate her. Emma M. Nutt was the very first female telephone operator in the world.
0: Oh.
1: And she started her job on this date in 1878. And in her honor, we present this famous operator from years past.
2: One ringy dingy. Two ringy dingies. A gracious good afternoon. Have I reached the party to whom I am speaking?
1: Her famous line right there. And I think if you know who that is, you deserve a cup of coffee. A free coffee drink of your choice. From Vigilant Hope's coffee shop. So either name the character or who played her. It was a character that originated on a show called Laugh-In, and then she appeared on so many other programs, including The Muppets, playing that character. 202-0946.

0: Life in the Morning. Who's this?
1: Jackie.
2: Hi, Jackie. Good morning.
1: Good morning. Have you got an answer yet?
2: No. Who was that?
1: Lily Tomlin.
2: That's right. Woo! Do you happen to remember the character, the character's name?
1: No, unfortunately.
2: That's all right.
1: I can rack my brain.
2: Ernestine, the operator there. Ernestine. Well, knowing Lily Tomlin is enough to win this morning.
1: All right.
0: Well, congrats, Jackie. You've got a free coffee drink of your choice from Vigilant Hope's Roastery.
2: And stay tuned later this hour. Mandy will channel her inner Ernestine on Life 90.5.
0: What?
2: Yes.

0: perfectly.
1: No, not, you're not going to channel Micah or Colton.
0: I'm just saying they got a, you know, they brought Colton in for the harmony. I got to add a third part. Oh, it'll be all right.
1: Oh, that was pretty. That was, yeah. It was the third harmony of some sort.
0: Not a good harmony.
1: Not sure what to call that part.
0: Oh, my goodness. Thank you to Wilmington Police and Fire for their efforts to rescue somebody Sunday night. Officers responded to a call about a person in crisis on the Isabel Holmes Bridge late Sunday. While speaking to the individual, they jumped into the Cape Fear River. But officers kept their eyes on them and coordinated a rescue along with fire department and a citizen nearby with a boat ready to help. The individual was pulled from the water, taken to the hospital for evaluation and treatment. But great job to all involved there. That's
1: congratulations.
0: Great. Yeah.
1: We'll remind you about construction on U.S. 117 that will affect traffic in both directions in New Hanover and Pender counties, right at the county border from Cape Fear River Bridge to St. Helena Village limits on U.S. 117. Intermittent lane closures during the work from now until August 13th, 2027.
0: I'm sorry, what?
1: Yes.
0: Almost a full year. Okay.
1: Almost, yes. Whew. And also, of course, be careful with the fog. Intermittent fog this morning.
0: Yeah, patchy fog for a while this morning. I turn on those headlights for sure, even if it's a brighter outside. Sunny with a high of 92 to 91 degrees today. 92, 91, same thing. Might as well be 100 if we're in the 90s, right?
1: Tonight, round up. Let's round up.
0: Tonight we're in the mid-70s, and tomorrow sunny and back to the low 90s for your Wednesday. Right now it's 76 degrees at Your Life 90.5.

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0: Love that. 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
1: Have I told you about Emma Nutt? Have I told you the story?
2: Are
1: you
2: sure? Yes. But,
1: it's her day. Emma M. Nutt was the very first female telephone operator in the world.
0: Very cool. Yeah. Great job.
1: She became the operator with Telephone Dispatch Company in Boston. And originally, the company hired teenage boys to control the switchboard.
0: Oh, no.
1: They quickly realized this was probably not a good business model.
0: No.
1: They decided, So she became the first female and adult to be a telephone operator. Now, she was the model for the character that I'm about to play for you that we played earlier this hour. Lily Tomlin's Ernestine. And it's my job to educate Mandy and bring culture to her. So here's my attempt.
3: One ringy dingy. Two ringy dingies. A gracious good afternoon. Have I reached the party to whom I am speaking?
1: That's her famous line right there.
0: It's a good line.
1: Is this the party to whom I'm speaking? So one thing that Ernestine was famous for was her snort. You've already got that down.
0: Oh, no.
1: So I'm going to ask Mandy, in honor of Emma M. Nutt, to channel her inner Ernestine. And I'll need somebody to call, and Mandy's going to answer.
0: Oh, no.
1: As Ernestine. Now, if it makes you feel any better, Ernestine was in charge. She became the, like Emma M. Nutt, she became the supervisor of all operators. And she was known to come down on her subordinates like Lily did as Ernestine.
4: Operator 247, your headset is in a sling. According to your service record, you sent a repairman to 414 Frigby Drive before the customer's fifth letter of complaint.
1: Now, are you listening carefully to the voice? Because you're going to have to, you know, be her. But here she is, the rest of the coming down on the...

0: I'll need somebody to call, and Mandy's going to answer.
1: Oh, no.
0: As Ernestine. Now, if it makes you feel any better, Ernestine was in charge. She became the, like M.M. Nutt, she became the supervisor of all operators. And she was known to come down on her subordinates like Lily did as Ernestine.
2: Hopper Raynor 247, your headset is in a sling. According to your service record, you sent a repairman to 414 Frigby Drive before the customer's fifth letter of complaint.
0: Now, are you listening carefully to the voice? Because you're going to have to, you know, be her. But here she is, the rest of the, coming down on the subordinate.
2: I am fully aware that it was a fire station. That is irrelevant. 247, according to our records, did you or did you not actually tell another customer that the repairman would be there Wednesday morning? Wednesday morning, 247. According to your operator's manual, you are instructed to give a month only. No day, no date, no time. They're much more appreciative if they've stayed home November to wait. Hello? Hello?
3: There's the snore.
0: Okay, so the next person that calls at 20946 gets Mandy's inner Ernestine. And remember, you got the snort, and then it's...
4: Two ringy dingies.
0: Then it's this.
4: A gracious good afternoon. Have I reached the party to whom I am speaking?
0: So it'll be gracious good morning.
1: I'm going to have to write all this down.
0: Is this the party to whom I'm speaking? All right, who's going to give her a try?
1: No.
0: 202-0946 to help Mandy celebrate Emma M. Nutt Day on Life 90.5.

0: Even Jesus. John Reddick on Life 90.5, but I don't believe I'm going to do very well with this particular assignment that you've given me.
1: I think the example is there. Lily Tomlin's character, Ernestine, the telephone operator, was based on a real telephone operator, the very first female one, Emma M. Nutt. And today is her day. We celebrate her becoming the first female operator on this date. And here is Lily Tomlin as that character.
2: A gracious good afternoon. Have I reached the party to whom I am speaking?
1: So all I'm asking Mandy to do is to channel her inner Ernestine and answer the phone like that.
0: Well, we'll see. We'll see how this goes.
1: So look, gracious good morning.
0: Gracious good morning.
1: Snort, snort. Is this the party to whom I'm speaking?
0: Okay.
1: You want to hear it one more time?
0: Might as well.
2: Okay. A gracious good afternoon. Have I reached the party to whom I am speaking?
1: All we need is a caller now.
0: Oh, look, we got a call.
1: Okay.
0: Hold on. Here we go. Gracious good morning. Is this the party to whom I'm speaking?
3: Yes, it is. It's the crazy chicken lady.
1: Oh, my God.
0: How'd I do, crazy chicken lady?
3: Wait a minute. You didn't say that it was one ringy dingy, two ringy dingy.
0: Oh, I missed the ringy dingy.
1: Well, that's you're making this call, so you're the one, you're the dingy.
3: Did you just call me a dingy?
0: He just called you a dingy, Kim.
3: Oh, my goodness. Now I know how you really feel, Craig. I'm a dingy.
0: Look, Kim, sick the chickens on him.
1: Come on, we all know. Come on. I would give that a 5.
0: A 5?
1: Yeah, a little more practice, like Kim said, is what we need. 202-09.

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0: Sandra Burton. Where would I be on Uplifting and Encouraging Life 90.5? Life in the morning is this.
1: My name is Lynette.
0: Oh, hi, Lynette.
1: I just have a song request today for my son's 15th birthday. We've been listening to you every morning for about 8 years now, and we absolutely love you guys. And I would like to hear Good Day by Forrest Frank for him today.
2: Absolutely.
0: Sure thing.
2: Yes.
1: Thank you so much.
2: Happy birthday.
0: Woo!
1: Thank you. Thank you so much.
3: Okay. I'm about to

0: just your love.
1: This love feels good. Toby Mac on Life 90.5, but it doesn't feel good to be put on the spot by Craig Thomas.
2: It's a celebration I thought you were worthy of because you have a similar sound at times.
1: A similar sound.
2: To Ernestine. That's Lily Tomlin's character based on the first female operator ever in the United States, Emma M. Nutt. And today on our Life on This Day calendar, it is Emma M. Nutt Day.
1: So I'm answering the phone as Ernestine.
2: Yes, and here's the example. And you've got the snort now. Here you go.
3: A gracious good afternoon. Have I reached the party to whom I am speaking?
2: We've all heard you do the snort. I just want you to do the rest of it.
1: The rest of
2: it. So instead of gracious good afternoon, it would be gracious good morning.
1: Okay.
2: But here it is.
3: A gracious good afternoon. Have I reached the party to whom I am speaking?
2: That's the famous line, you know.
1: It's a good
2: have
1: line.
2: Have I reached the party to whom I'm speaking? Okay.
1: All right.
2: Next caller.
1: Next caller. I'll answer that one.
2: Oh, is it ringing?
1: Oh, it is. Yeah. It is. Okay. Gracious good morning. Is this the party to whom I am speaking?
4: Huh?
2: He has no idea what's going on.
1: No.
2: I don't.
4: I really don't.
2: That's okay.
4: I feel like that I'm... like that about 90% of the time. Y'all doing all right this morning?
2: Yes, that was Mandy's impersonation of Lily Tomlin's operator character.
1: Mm-hmm.
4: Oh.
1: How'd I do, Aaron? How'd I do?
4: Well,
2: you know, if you didn't,
4: like it was good.
2: If you didn't know what she was trying to do, I don't think that's good at all.
1: Thanks, Greg. Thanks.
2: More practice.
1: I think more practice.
2: Yes, 202-0946, giving Mandy an opportunity to channel her inner Ernestine. She needs practice. Somebody help her.

0: my most favorite name. In the name of Jesus, Jay Walker is on Life 90.5.
1: Well, here's some good news. Congratulations all around.
0: Yeah, to the Wilmington Police and Fire for their efforts to rescue someone Sunday night. Officers responded to a call about a person in crisis on the Isabel Holmes Bridge late Sunday. And while speaking to the individual, they jumped into the Cape Fear River. But officers kept their eyes on him, coordinated a rescue along with the fire department and a good citizen nearby just with a boat. The individual was pulled from the water, taken to the hospital for evaluation and treatment. But good job to all involved. Yes. That's great.
1: Yeah. People with boats are great.
0: Right? You would say that, wouldn't you, Craig?
1: I want to remind you about construction on U.S. 117 affecting traffic in both directions in New Hanover and Pender County. It's right there at the border of the counties. From Cape Fear River Bridge to St. Helena Village limits, intermittent lane closures will take place. It starts at 8 this morning and will begin at 8 every day until August 13th, 2027.
0: What?
1: Yeah, it's long-term construction. Intermittent fog to deal with again this morning.
0: Yeah, so keep those headlights on if you're in that foggy stuff. When that burns off, it's going to be sunny with a high of 91 degrees for the first day of September.
1: Yes, perfect.
0: It's ridiculous. Tonight, mid-70s, and tomorrow, sunny skies, low 90s again. And I don't know what our temperature is right now because the thingy outside is currently broken. So I'm just going to make up something. It's already 11 billion degrees at your Life 90.5.
1: Wow.

0: I love it when I can get a little extra sleep on the weekends. Sometimes I really need it. What about you?
1: Joy Time, an encouraging word from God's Word with Dr. Joy.
0: Life is busy, and sometimes my body and my mind grow tired. Maybe you feel like that sometimes too. Well, I'm encouraged when I remember that God is not like me. Unlike me, God never grows weary or tired. He has unlimited strength. He has unlimited power. The Bible tells us to seek the Lord and His strength. So when we feel worn out from all the stress of this life, let's remember that God is the giver of the strength we need. Yes, a little extra sleep is nice, but let's not forget that we can look to God anytime we need help. As we seek Him, we can be sure He will give us the strength we need to keep going.
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0: Carrie Underwood with Ben Fuller, If It Was Up to Me, on yes. Life 90.5. So lately, when this song has come up on our playlist, Craig has been asking me the question, if it were up to Mandy, complete the sentence, yes, right? Yes, yes. So, but now we're going to switch it around a little bit. So Craig, would you complete that statement, if it was up to me?
1: Every day would be a boat day.
0: Every day would be a boat day.
1: Yeah, encapsulates everything. Great weather. Calm seas.
0: So is that what you?
1: Yeah.
0: Is that what you do?
1: The boat's actually running. Thank you, Atlantic Marine.
0: Maybe you just need to start all over and just build you a boat.

0: know a name. Elevation Worship on Life 90.5. And I know we got a bit of a traffic problem coming into Wilmington this morning.
1: Slow going, as it should be, because of fog, especially approaching the Cape Fear Memorial Bridge. Because of that fog, traffic backed up. And that includes River Road because people are trying to get on to that as well. Mm-hmm. But that's where the worst of it looks like. Now, think of it this way. Martin Luther King Jr. Parkway, part of that road is fogged in as well. But wherever there is water that's near the road, mm-hmm. you can pretty much bet there is fog. Yeah. Low-lying areas, the worst on our cameras. And 140, including that near the northeast branch of the Cape Fear River is the worst. So, yeah. Got spotty fog all around.
0: Turn on those headlights because that fog is dense, too. And just beware of the other vehicles around. You don't want to see any accidents on top of all of this morning. And it's interesting, the cameras, as you're coming off the Cape Fear Memorial Bridge, it is bright and sunny and clear. But, yeah, like you said, all over the water areas is where it's
1: pretty
0: crazy.
1: The further you get away from the river, the better.
0: Right.
1: But, yeah, we know that's not possible for some of you. Thanks for being careful. And, again, yeah, like Mandy said, headlights on, low beam.
0: Yeah, and if you see a traffic problem, you can always call or text 202-0946.

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1: Low beam. Thankfully, the bright sun's starting to burn things off fog-wise, but yeah, still be careful out there.
0: Still some dense fog, especially over areas with water going over bridges and stuff like that. It can be a little touchy there with the fog, but keep those headlights on. No high beams. Just be safe. High of 91 degrees today in sunny skies, and then tonight mid-70s. Tomorrow, sunny, low 90s, and we're at 76 degrees right now at your Life 90.5.

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0: Yay!
2: No.
0: Yay. This is a struggle.
1: Every year when this day rolls around, yeah, we talk about what a struggle it is. And indeed it is. Forgiveness is a conscious, voluntary decision to let go of resentment, bitterness, and the desire for vengeance towards someone who has hurt you. So this year, I think we should turn the tables. We all know how difficult that can be.
0: Mm-hmm.
1: And we cannot do it within ourselves. But let's talk about the forgiveness that we receive.
0: Ooh.
1: So turning National Forgiveness Day into an opportunity to be forgiven, not to forgive. I so appreciate Pastor Kenny Chin's message of forgiveness and giving those who were at Dale Miller's funeral yesterday the chance to join him one day as he expressed how wonderful it is that Dale entered into the kingdom, the reunion with so many, including his daughter, because of one man.
3: For as much as through one man sin entered into the whole world, also through one man will many be made righteous.
1: Did you catch that difference?
3: Why only many? Because you have to receive him for yourself.
1: Didn't say all will be there, but many. Yeah, it is our conscious decision to be forgiven as well. So I know I don't enough offer how that works. And maybe we don't do it over the air enough. So if you don't feel like you are deserving of forgiveness, you are right.
0: Mm-hmm.
1: I was not, am not, but I have received it because I have asked. And we wanted to give you that chance this morning to admit, acknowledge that you're a sinner, and that you need God's forgiveness. That's necessary for salvation. And to believe that Jesus died for you, that he died on the cross for your sins, and he rose from the dead. And then there's the confession, asking Jesus to come into your life and to forgive you and be the Lord of your heart. That's what it takes to be forgiven. So if that's you with that need, would you join me in this prayer? Dear God, I am a sinner. I know that. And I need forgiveness. I believe that you died on the cross for my sins. You sent your son to do that and to rise from the dead for me. And I believe you did. Right now, I turn from my sin and I invite Jesus to come into my heart as my Lord and Savior. Amen.

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1: We're just talking about God's forgiveness of us, and it's because of that grace. Ephesians chapter 1, verse 7 says, "In him we have redemption through his blood, the forgiveness of sins in accordance with the riches of God's grace." How can it be? Well, it can be because of the grace of Jesus Christ.

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1: We got some stubborn fog this morning.
0: It is persistent.
1: Not going away as soon as we would like it to. Starting to dissipate a little bit with the sun, but if you're trying to get into Wilmington from Brunswick County on US 74, that's where it is the worst, especially as you cross the rivers, the Brunswick and the Cape Fear River. Now, we still have areas of spotty fog elsewhere on Military Cutoff and Martin Luther King Jr. Parkway, but that is starting to get better, as is I-140, where it was really bad earlier.
0: So drive carefully, keep those headlights on in that dense fog, and yeah, just be careful this morning.
1: Another traffic note, construction on US 117 is affecting traffic in both directions in New Hanover and Pender County. It's right there at the county border from Cape Fear River Bridge to St. Helena Village Limits. Intermittent lane closures. And that's going to happen every morning beginning at 8 o'clock from now until August 13th, 2027.
0: What?
1: Yes.
0: Almost a year. Isn't that lovely? Mm-hmm. Whew. Thank you to Wilmington Police and Fire for their efforts to rescue someone Sunday night. Officers responded to a call about a person in crisis on the Isabel Holmes Bridge late Sunday. While speaking to the individual, they jumped into the Cape Fear River. But officers kept their eyes on them and coordinated a rescue along with the fire department and a citizen nearby that just happened to be there with a boat. The individual was pulled from the water and taken to the hospital for evaluation and treatment. But great job to all involved with that rescue.
1: Especially the citizen with the boat. The people with boats are good people. Just saying.
0: They'd be even better people if they took me out on the boat every now and then. Apart from the patchy fog this morning, we got sunny skies, high near 91 degrees for today. Tonight, mid-70s, and tomorrow, sunny skies, low 90s, and hitting about 78 degrees right now at your Life 90.5.

Paul Acey, and you're listening to Plugged In on Life 90.5. Ariana Grande announced that she's stepping away from the public eye, but it seems like she's in that eye more than ever. She just wrapped up a huge worldwide tour. She's been in the headlines for months, mainly because of her weight, and oh yeah, she has a new album too. And what an angry, problematic album it is. Petal is about Grande's divorce and unpacks her doubts about romance and her own self-worth. It's filled with strong profanity and vulgar lyrics, and it includes veiled references to self-harm and nods to drug use. And in the video for the album's title song, she flat out turns into a tongue-in-cheek mass murderer. Petal is the work of a talented but troubled artist. Perhaps we should say thank you next. Looking for timely music reviews? Find them at PluggedIn.com/radio and check us out on YouTube, Facebook, and Instagram. I'm Paul Acey for Plugged In by Focus on the Family.

0: Breathe on it on Life 90.5. What was that?
1: That's not breathing on it. That's snorting
0: on it.
1: Yeah, I'm just giving an example from Andy. Because today is Emma M. Nutt Day. Woo! Let the parties begin.
0: Who's Emma M. Nutt?
1: The first female telephone operator in the world.
0: Girl power, yes.
1: Got the job on this date in 1878 for the Holmes Telephone Dispatch Company in Boston. Now, they started out with these with hiring these teenage boys to dispatch and answer the phones. They quickly realized that that was probably not a good business model.
0: I bet.
1: After some complaints. So, Emma was hired, and the rest.

0: 0.5. What was that?
1: That's not breathing on it. That's snorting.
0: Snorting on it.
1: Yeah, just giving an example from Andy, because today is Emma M. Nutt Day. Woo! Let the parties begin.
0: Who's Emma M. Nutt?
1: The first female telephone operator in the world.
0: Girl power, yes.
1: Got the job on this date in 1878 for the Holmes Telephone Dispatch Company in Boston. Now, they started out with these, with hiring these teenage boys to dispatch and answer the phones. They quickly realized that that was probably not a good business model.
0: I bet.
1: After some complaints. So, Emma was hired, and the rest is history. She became supervisor and all that. And the character that Lily Tomlin does is based on her. You know who Lily Tomlin is?
0: She's an actress, right? That's
1: actress, comedian, yeah. Close
0: okay.
1: enough.
0: All right. Thank you.
1: Her character was Ernestine, and here she is.
2: A gracious good afternoon. Have I reached the party to whom I am speaking?
1: That was her famous line, have I reached the party to whom I'm speaking?
0: It's a good line. It's a good line.
1: Mandy's got the snort down naturally.
0: I actually do, yeah.
1: So I'm wanting Mandy to channel her inner Ernestine.
2: A gracious good afternoon. Have I reached the party to whom I am speaking?
1: The next time she answers the phone, of course it would be gracious good morning instead.
0: Because it's morning, right?
1: Okay, you got the voice?
2: A gracious good afternoon. Have I reached the party to whom I am speaking?
0: Oh, dear.
1: Let's give it a try.
0: Yeah, we'll give it a try.
1: Next caller.
0: Oh, look, it's ringing. Right. Okay. Here we go. Gracious good morning. Is this the party to whom I'm speaking?
3: Yes, it is. It's the crazy chicken lady.
1: Oh, my God.
0: How'd I do, crazy chicken lady?
3: Wait a minute. You didn't say that it was one ringy dingy, two ringy dingy.
0: Oh, I missed the ringy dingy.
1: Well, that's you're making this call, so you're the one, you're the dingy.
3: Did you just call me a dingy?
0: You just called you a dingy, Kim.
3: Oh, my goodness. Now I know how you really feel, Craig. I'm a dingy.
0: Look, Kim, sick the chickens on him.
1: Together you are two dingy dingies.
0: Thanks, Craig.
1: All right, Mandy obviously needs practice. 202-0946. Next caller gets Ernestine.

0: it all. He deserves all the hush puppies. Chris Tomlin, doesn't he deserve it all on Life 90.5?
1: What'd you say that for? Now all I can think about is Bill's Catering. I have to go over there. Mm-hmm. Don't have time to schedule it today. So, Bill's, Captain Bill's Backyard Grill, that's where you get them hush puppies like that.
0: So good. Mm-hmm. Just give me the entire tray of hush puppies. I mean, the barbecue, the fried chicken, the baked beans, all that is good, but the hush puppies, though. That's where it's at.
1: We appreciate so the Mussers, how they support Life 90.5.
0: Yeah, thank you so much for feeding your Life 90.5 on occasion. 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

Psalm 40, verse 3. He has put a new song in my mouth, praise to our God. Many will see it and fear and trust in the Lord. A message from Life 90.5.

0: Well, traveling into Wilmington was a little treacherous this morning. It's better now, though. Joel Barnes, road less traveled on Life 90.5.
1: And the fog's a little better, continuing to burn off with the bright sunshine.
0: So you might still see some fog in some areas this morning, but that won't be here for long. Sunny high near 91 degrees today. Tonight, we're in the mid-70s. And tomorrow, we return to those low 90s with more sunshine on the way for your Wednesday. 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

0: I forgive you.
1: You forgive me? What did I do?
0: You just called me a dummy.
1: I did.
0: I'll let you handle you and the Lord situation.
1: Look,
0: I forgive you.
1: I think me and the Lord are okay, because what happened was Craig came in at the very last second and then slid a piece of paper over the table. It hit the rail and knocked the music down by a bit. So when the volume went down, it was Craig's fault for a moment. So yes, I did. I did say something slightly unkind.
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1: I was going to say something serious, but you completely ruined it now. So I'm just, you know what? I'm going to say instead, the Lord is still working on both me and Craig Thomas. He's got a lot more work to do on Craig than he does on me, I think.
0: You know why I ruined it?
1: Why'd you ruin it?
0: Because I'm a dummy.

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1: Is it though?
0: What do you mean, is it though? When you get free ice cream, it's going to be more than all right.
2: Better,
0: yes.
2: Yeah, absolutely.
0: Look, so excited about this. Chick-fil-A Olean just posted a bit ago. They're giving away free ice cream cups or cones when you use your Chick-fil-A One app today from 10 to 12 or 7 to 9. Let's see.
2: How about 10 to 12 and 7 to 9? Can you
0: go both times and do it both? You know, I'll have to look at the fine print.
2: Double dip.
0: On this deal. I see what you did there. We're so thankful for Chick-fil-A Olean for their love of Life 90.5. They fit our Grace Girls recently. Their catering is fantastic. So thank you, Anna. I'll be there in about 24 minutes to maybe see about some free ice cream with
2: and
0: my
2: the good
0: Chick-fil-A
2: news, their machine is always working.
0: That's true.

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1: Have you ever gone to Britt's Donuts and told yourself, I'm just going to get one, and then somehow you're walking away with more than one? We all have things we enjoy. Good food, good coffee, time with friends, the little things that make life sweet. And there's nothing wrong with enjoying those things. But sometimes we look on to temporary things to satisfy something only God can fill. 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God isn't asking us to stop enjoying life. He's reminding us where our deepest satisfaction comes from. 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Because the sweetest things in life were never meant to replace the source of life. Find more at fueledbyfaith.org. I'm Emily Vermeer, reminding you to stay fueled by faith as you keep listening to Life 90.5.

0: It's actually not okay, Craig Thomas. What you were trying to do. 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
1: You,
0: yes.
1: Shouldn't we just turn, it's 10 minutes till 10 o'clock. I think we should just turn things over to Mike.
0: I don't think so, because there's something you have hidden from me all morning long. Okay, I just happened to take a peek at our Life on This Day calendar, which Craig manages, and it's Ginger Cat Appreciation Day. Oh, it's a cat appreciation day, and you failed to tell me about it.
1: There were so many other things to celebrate. That was important.
0: I mean, there was some other stuff too, but it's okay though. It's okay. I've fixed it. I texted my husband, who has brought our cat to the studio.
1: Oh no!
0: So that we
1: I'm
0: could
1: allergic.
0: Celebrate. Are you allergic?
1: Oh,
0: who's a good boy? Look at you! Look at you! You're just so precious. Oh, the snuggle, baby.
1: My eyes are watering. I'm
0: so snuggly.
1: Got sniffles.
0: Oh, it is indeed a glorious day.
1: No.
0: Ginger Cat Appreciation Day on your Life 90.5.

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Everybody is amazing. Grace, that's Phil Wickham on Life 90.5. And a happy Tuesday to you. Mike Farrow coming aboard, hanging out with you on this sunny day. A lot of sunny blue sky out there today, but it's going to be hot. In the low 90s, lots of sunshine, no rain in the forecast, just low 90s, and about the same for tomorrow. Sunday tomorrow, high in the mid-90s, so yeah, back to the 90s. Thought we were done with all that, but apparently not. 85 degrees in Wilmington right now. If you are a fan of Mercy Me, they have a brand new song, and it will play on your radio in about 10 minutes.

0: This is Joy Green with Joy Time, right here on Life 90.5. What do you think about that old saying, quitters never win and winners never quit?
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0: When I'm doing what God has called me to do and things get tough, it's easy for me to say to myself, I don't need this stress. I just need to quit. But is that what God wants? Well, Hebrews 10 says, you need to persevere, so that when you have done the will of God, you will receive what He has promised. Life is hard. People are messy and Satan works against us. Serving God is not easy, but nothing worth doing ever is. When you're feeling frustrated and tired and you want to throw in the towel, my friend, remember, obeying God is hard work. Pray about what He wants you to do and then choose to stick with it.
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0: That's a brand new song from Mercy Me. Wake Up Sleepers, what it's called, on Life 90.5. Mercy Me coming to Charlotte. If you're a fan, want to go see Mercy Me live, they'll be at the Bojangles Coliseum along with Jeremy Camp in October. So, yeah, Mercy Me, Jeremy Camp, October 11th. 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
1: I want to dance like David. I want a faith like Paul. I want to sing like Silas tearing down the prison walls. I want to face that fire.

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It's Tasha Layton on Life 90.5. How about meeting me at Chick-fil-A? 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
1: 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You are the light that gives light to the world. A city that is built on a hill cannot be hidden. 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

That's John, no H, Reddick, and Holding On to Me on Life 90.5. Our Church of the Week segment was due out on Wednesdays. That'd be tomorrow. And on tomorrow's edition, we'll have folks in from Kiri Beach Baptist Church. Man, lots going on at their church, as is always the case. The African Children's Choir making an appearance there again. Their upcoming fall festival, their ongoing beach church service and ocean baptisms, and they'll all be over in Studio One tomorrow on the 9 o'clock hour, talking all about that here on Life 90.5.

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Leander Crawford on Life 90.5. How you doing? Mike Farrell hanging out with you on your Tuesday. Going to be a hot day today. Already hot. 89 degrees, heading for a high in the low 90s. Lots of sunshine, no rain in the forecast. About the same for tomorrow, too. Again, 89 degrees at Life 90.5. 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

I'm Paul Acey, and you're listening to Plugged In on Life 90.5. Ariana Grande announced that she's stepping away from the public eye, but it seems like she's in that eye more than ever. She just wrapped up a huge worldwide tour. She's been in the headlines for months, mainly because of her weight, and oh yeah, she has a new album too. And what an angry, problematic album it is. Petal is about Grande's divorce and unpacks her doubts about romance and her own self-worth. It's filled with strong profanity and vulgar lyrics, and it includes veiled references to self-harm and nods to drug use. And in the video for the album's title song, she flat out turns into a tongue-in-cheek mass murderer. Petal is the work of a talented but troubled artist. Perhaps we should say thank you next. Looking for timely music reviews? 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I'm Paul Acey for Plugged In by Focus on the Family.

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1: That's Toby Mac on Life 90.5. Toby Mac just in the last couple days announced a new tour. First of the year, just after the first of the year. It's called the Hits Deep Tour. And listen to this lineup. Toby Mac, Jeremy Camp, Seth Schlitter, and Katie Nicole. And what's interesting is the very first date of that new tour is in Fayetteville. It will be at the Crown Coliseum on January 28th. Again, Toby Mac, Jeremy Camp, Seth Schlitter, Katie Nicole, the Hits Deep Tour, Crown Coliseum, January 28th. Don't have the details on our website right now because it is brand new information as of the past couple of days, but we'll get it up there and we'll be talking more about that here on Life 90.5.

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1: J. Michael's Philly Deli. We really feel it up.
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It's Phil Wickham, Life 90.5. How you doing? Mike hanging out with you on a Tuesday afternoon. Hot day. It is 89 degrees. Current temperature, a little afternoon. Yeah, heading for high in the low 90s today. And then we'll have a clear night tonight, overnight low in the mid-70s. And pretty much carbon copy of your Tuesday into Wednesday. And no rain in the forecast. All right. 89 degrees in Wilmington right now.

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0: tape goes.
1: Yeah, that's our brandest song from Rachel Purcell. Rachel Purcell, new contemporary Christian artist, and her debut song here called Keep Going. On Life 90.5, our Church of the Week segment. I always do that on Wednesdays, so tomorrow's edition of Church of the Week, we will have folks in, our friends in from the Keery Beach First Baptist Church. Lots going on at their church. As always, the African Children's Choir appearing there. Their upcoming festival, fall festival, ongoing beach church service, and the ocean baptisms that they do. And again, you can hear all about that 9 o'clock hour tomorrow right here on Life 90.5.

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1: news. Stephen Malcolm has a new single out, and this one has a pretty cool backstory. It's called Holy Water, and it features soul rebel Marley, Bob Marley's grandson. The track is a roots reggae-inspired song about finding hope, peace, and new life through faith after walking through brokenness and struggle. Malcolm said bringing Marley onto the record felt like a natural way to unite reggae's message of liberation with the hope found in God. It's a combination that works. Malcolm's background blending reggae, hip-hop, and faith-driven lyricism pairs naturally with Marley carrying forward his family's tradition of music centered on hope and upliftment. The result is something that feels both deeply rooted and completely fresh at the same time. Malcolm comes into this release with 8 Dove Award nominations to his name. His collaboration with For King and Country and KB, Yes, is up for Rap Hip Hop Recorded Song of the Year at the Dove Awards on October 6th in Nashville. I'm Rachel James with Music News.
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It's Jeremy Camp on Life 90.5, and a happy Tuesday afternoon to you. A warm one. It is 93 degrees, a little after 1 o'clock, and it's 93 degrees in Wilmington right now. 90s are back, and looks like that's going to hang around. Those 90-degree temps are going to hang around for several more days, at least through tomorrow, Sunday tomorrow, also with a high in the mid-90s for your Wednesday. 93 degrees right now.

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He does indeed deserve it all. That's Chris Tomlin's new one on Life 90.5. The Declaration of Dependence Tour is coming to Wilmington. Have you heard about this? Features Reverend Billy Graham's grandson, who's the oldest son of Franklin Graham, Will Graham. He will be there. The event is part of the America 250 celebration, which has stops only in the original 13 colonies, and Wilmington was chosen to represent North Carolina. And you want to circle the date on your calendar, October the 26th, at the Live Oak Bank Pavilion in downtown Wilmington. 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

Psalm 40, verse 3. He has put a new song in my mouth, praise to our God. Many will see it and fear and trust in the Lord. A message from Life 90.5.

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It's Kate and Nicole on Life 90.5. Kate and Nicole, part of the just announced brand new Toby Mac tour coming up right after the first of the year. Toby Mac, Jeremy Camp, Seth Schlitter, and Katie Nicole all touring a bunch of dates. It's they're calling it the Hits Deep Tour. And the first stop of that tour is in Fayetteville. Fayetteville at the Crown Coliseum. And it's, like I said, brand new news, so it's not really on our website right now, but we'll get it up there soon, get all the details about how to see all those folks in January in Fayetteville. I remember.

0: The Bible says that a gentle and quiet spirit is precious in the sight of God. 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
0: 1 Peter tells us we should clothe ourselves with the beauty that comes from within, the unfading beauty of a gentle and quiet spirit, which is so precious to God. This verse reminds me that God does not look at the things people look at. People look at our outward appearance. They judge our clothes, our bodies, our hair, and even our makeup. But God sees what really matters. He looks at what is hidden in our hearts. It's so easy to feel pressured to live a life that pleases people. But instead, let's seek after having a gentle and quiet spirit. Let's seek to live our lives to please Him.
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Building 429, give him praise. I left 90.5, and that will just about do it for me. Mike Farrow, thank you for letting me hang out with you on your Tuesday, playing all your favorite Christian songs. Jeff is next to do the same. Have yourself a great afternoon. See you tomorrow on the radio. God bless.

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0: Live 90.5, Colton Dixon joining Micah Tyler, and perfectly on a Tuesday. I am Jeff Lum, and hey, happy first day of September. Can you believe this? Already September 1st, and the first day of fall is September 22nd, so I think that's technically, what, 3 weeks from tomorrow? And fall is right around the corner here in southeastern North Carolina. I know a lot of people are like, okay, summertime is Memorial Day weekend to Labor Day weekend, and that's pretty much how we see it. But you can tell by the temperatures, right? It's almost fall. I'm just kidding. 92 degrees on this Tuesday afternoon, and we've got more 90s tomorrow as well as Thursday, even Friday, and Saturday, Sunday a little better. But no, okay, fall might be around the corner, but summer's still here. It's 92 right now from Life 90.5.
1: If I sing but don't have love, I waste my breath with every song I bring.

speak with human eloquence and angelic ecstasy, but don't love, I'm nothing but the creaking of a rusty gate. If I speak God's word with power, revealing all of his mysteries and making everything as plain as day, and if I have faith to say to a mountain, jump, and it jumps, but I don't love, I'm nothing. 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

0: your love.
1: Lord, it feels good. It's Toby back on this Tuesday, first day of September. And I don't know about you, but sometimes for me, it's kind of refreshing to think about the idea of turning the calendar to a brand new month. Now, maybe for you, August was awesome. Maybe it was is absolutely great. Or maybe August was a month that you would just like to kind of leave behind and just move on. But either way, whether it was great or not so great, today is a reminder that God's mercy isn't running on last month's supply. I'm thankful for that promise in Lamentations 3 that talks about his compassions never fail. They're new every morning. So whatever August held in store for you, you don't have to drag it into September. You can give yesterday to God. You can. And you can receive today's grace and take this brand new month just one single day at a time. It's the latest from Megan Woods. It's called Heaven Down Here. Life 90.5.

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0: 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He is going to be in concert with Cochran & Company in Fayetteville coming up October 3rd. It's Zach Williams along with Ben Fuller. And wait for me. Well, I am Jeff Lohman. 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

Live 90.5, it's Matt Maher. Well, I am Jeff Lohman. First day of September. I think sometimes a new month can bring some excitement, but it can also bring some questions. What will happen with my family? What's going to be going on with my job, my finances, my health, my relationships? I mean, what if things don't change? I mean, these are all questions that I think are legitimate. But here's something you can take into your new month of September. You don't have to know what the month holds because you know who holds you. Right? You may not know what this month has in store. You may not know what it will bring, but God isn't going to meet you at the end of the month for the first time. Fact is, He is already here right now with you. And that is good news. It's the latest for Danny Gokey from Life 90.5.

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We have got Kane and John Reddick coming to Myrtle Beach September 26th. We've got Zach Williams, Cochran and Company in Fanville October 3rd. Ben Fuller going to be in Wilmington October 8th. We've got Pat Barrett in Little River, South Carolina October 10th, and Morehead City October the 11th. And Big Daddy Weave with Caleb and John, Carly and Taylor in Bolivia November 5th, and Switchfoot in Wilmington November 7th. If you want more details on the concerts, log on to our website, life905.com.

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1: Hey, Sammy Flowers, Eagle Island Fruit and Seafood. 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Got a little bit of everything. The customer said it best several years ago. It's the biggest little store I ever saw. 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

Live 95.5, we've got sunshine this afternoon. Mostly clear tonight, some patchy fog possible first thing tomorrow. Otherwise, sunshine tomorrow. A little warmer, too. Highs mid-90s for tomorrow. 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

I'll come and see what grace can do. It's Cochran and Company. Okay, first day of September. I think sometimes we put a lot of pressure on ourselves as we start a brand new month. We think, okay, this is going to be the month I finally get everything together. I'll get organized. I'll exercise. I'll pray more. I'll fix this. I'll do that. I'll change that. Goals are great. Goals can be a good thing. Do not get me wrong. I set goals myself. But we cannot allow a brand new month to turn into another reason to feel like we're falling short. And it's so easy to do. We got to remember that God isn't asking us to become perfect just because it's September 1st. He's actually inviting you and me just to walk with Him. Take that one faithful step at a time. Then there's another day, then another day, another day, and we move throughout the entire month. So let God work on you at His pace. That's the best idea. It's the latest from Mercy Me. It's called Wake Up Sleeper.

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Live 90.5, Joe Barnes and Road Less Traveled. But I am Jeff Lohman, first day of September, about 3 weeks away from the first day of fall. It is September 22nd, and that's like 3 weeks from tomorrow. And I noticed Krispy Kreme. They have their pumpkin spice cake donuts. And also, starting today, IHOP has their pumpkin spice pancakes. And if that's not enough, Dairy Queen is releasing their pumpkin pie blizzard. And you know who's loving it? Our very own Craig Thomas.

I'm Paul Acey, and you're listening to Plugged In on Life 90.5. Ariana Grande announced that she's stepping away from the public eye, but it seems like she's in that eye more than ever. She just wrapped up a huge worldwide tour. She's been in the headlines for months, mainly because of her weight, and oh yeah, she has a new album too. And what an angry, problematic album it is. Petal is about Grande's divorce and unpacks her doubts about romance and her own self-worth. It's filled with strong profanity and vulgar lyrics, and it includes veiled references to self-harm and nods to drug use. And in the video for the album's title song, she flat out turns into a tongue-in-cheek mass murderer. Petal is the work of a talented but troubled artist. Perhaps we should say thank you next. Looking for timely music reviews? Find them at PluggedIn.com/radio. 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I'm Paul Acey for Plugged In by Focus on the Family.

0: 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Well, I am Jeff Lohman. A good Tuesday afternoon. 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

0: 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Matt Barr on this Tuesday. Mostly clear skies overnight tonight, lows mid-70s, some patchy fog possible first thing tomorrow. Otherwise sunny, a bit warmer tomorrow, highs in the mid-90s. 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

0: 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Everything's going to be okay. It's Spars Frank. Well, I am Jeff Lohman. Hey, if you're exhausted today, if you're tired today, maybe you're frustrated because you're not moving as fast spiritually as you think you should. Well, here's your permission to slow down. You don't have to sprint through a season God is asking you to walk through. You do not have to sprint. I have said this so often. The Christian life's not a sprint. It's a marathon. I mean, the Bible tells us the Lord makes firm the steps of the one who delights in him. You'll find that in Psalm 37. Notice it says steps, steps, steps, not leaps, steps. So take today's first step. Do what needs to be done. And pray the prayer that you can pray. And then trust God with the distance that you still have to go. I think so often we put so much pressure on ourselves to just be so much further in our spiritual walk, our journey, as we really should be. God is shaping us. And that's a lot of what he does at his pace. And he takes our experiences, our decision-making, the steps that we take, and he calculates all that thing pretty good. So listen, it's okay to take the very next step slowly. Sam Wilson from Life 90.5.
1: 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And lately it's been sounding like the truth.

Live 90.5, I Found Jesus. It is Katie Nicole on this Tuesday afternoon. I am Jeff Lohman. This hour of uplifting and encouraging music is being brought to you by our friends at Atlantic Marine, serving southeastern North Carolina boaters since 1976. 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And as they always say, life is better on the water with Atlantic Marine. In the

Live 90.5, God is on the move, seventh time down on this Tuesday. Hey, maybe you're praying, maybe you're in the Word, maybe you're in church, maybe you're in a small group, and yet you feel just absolutely dry spiritually. When you're reading the Bible, nothing seems to jump off the page. When you're in church listening to a message, nothing hits home. You're worshiping, but your heart isn't feeling it. I mean, have you ever been there? I mean, I know I have. Well, the thing is, we can't panic. We just cannot panic. The fact is, perhaps you're going through a dry spiritual season. That doesn't mean that God has left you or walked away from you. Sometimes faith is choosing to keep turning toward God when you don't feel much at all. I mean, Psalm 63, my whole being longs for you in a dry and parched land where there is no waste. I remind myself all the time, we have seasons of the year, spring, summer, fall, winter. Same thing happens to us as Christians. We go through seasons. There is a spring, there is a summer, there is a fall, there is a winter, even for us who follow Jesus. So keep seeking Him. Feelings, emotions, they come and go. But God's faithfulness is always true, and you can count on that. It's for King and Country from Life 90.5. I'm sorry.

0: On the night you're falling all to pieces, you can bring your lonely heart to Jesus. What if I told you that I believe it?
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Well, a happy Tuesday, happy first day of September. It's the Drive at 5. Forecast mostly clear tonight, lows in the mid-70s. Some patchy fog is possible first thing tomorrow morning. Otherwise, sunshine tomorrow, highs mid-90s. Right now it's 89 from Life 90.5.

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just grateful for you. Live 90.5 to Rabbit 5 on a Tuesday. Something I've been thinking about. Maybe something has happened in your life that has changed the way that you now see yourself. Now, it could be a long list of things, a failure, a rejection, a season of depression. Maybe you went through a relationship breakup. Maybe you made a decision that you now regret. And somewhere along the way, you have started to believe that what happened to you is now who you are. But we all know that if you are in Christ, that's not your identity. That's not who you are. Sure, your story includes what happened, but it doesn't have to define who you are today. God is still in the middle of writing your story, and He can redeem what was broken, and He can bring purpose from places that you thought were wasted. So don't let yesterday name you when Jesus has already given you a brand new identity. It's Phil Wickham, along with Crowder from Life 90.5.

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Live 90.5, Jamie McDonald. Ain't no way. Drive at 5 on a Tuesday. I don't know about you, but I have been walking through the grocery stores and noticing all the pumpkin products. I mean, I am looking at pumpkin pie, pumpkin muffins, pumpkin cupcakes, pumpkin cookies, pumpkin mini cupcakes, pumpkin loaf cake, pumpkin fritters, pumpkin cake roll, pumpkin cake donuts. I mean, the list literally goes on and on and on. And I know that drives our very own Craig Thomas crazy because he despises

0: again.
1: From Psalm 40, verse 3, He has put a new song in my mouth, praise to our God. Many will see it and fear and trust in the Lord. 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

Live 90.5, Ben Fuller along with Carrie Underwood. If it was up to me, drive at 5 on a Tuesday. I am Jeff Lohman. Listen, if you're exhausted today, maybe you're frustrated because you're not moving as fast as maybe you think you should as a believer along your spiritual journey. But here's your permission today to slow down. Just slow down. I've said this often, the Christian life is not a sprint, it's a marathon. And you don't have to sprint through a season that God is asking you to walk through step by step. It's not leaps we're talking about, it's steps. So take today's step, do what needs to be done, pray the prayer that you need to pray, but trust God and trust the process. You can trust Him with the distance that you still have to go. It is okay. It is okay to take the next step in your spiritual walk slowly and intentionally. It's Josiah Queen from Life 90.5.

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1: 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And somehow you end up asking for just one more scoop. 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More money, more success, more recognition, more followers, more opportunities. But the Bible reminds us that more isn't always what our soul needs. Psalm 16 says, "You fill me with joy in your presence." Not more stuff, not more accomplishments, His presence. So today, before you chase the next thing, take a moment to appreciate what God has already given you, because sometimes the secret to contentment isn't getting more. 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

I like that song. Maybe because I got a few of those tattoos that tell a story as well. Like she mentions that Sienna Crawford kicking it off here on Life 90.5. Hannah with you for your Tuesday evening. Clear skies tonight, a low of 74 degrees. Tomorrow, sunny, a high around 93, but going to feel like 106 degrees. Much of the same, actually, for Wednesday, Thursday, and Friday. As we look ahead, our next chance of any precipitation right now, not going to even pop up on the radar until your Saturday.

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1: Hi, I'm Carter, a student from Northside School of Christian Leadership, and this is your Life 90.5 verse of the day. You are the light that gives light to the world. A city that is built on a hill cannot be hidden. Matthew 5:14.
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It's John Reddick and No Fear on Life 90.5. That's the message that the Israelites are needing as we dive into our devotion today, kiddos. Isaiah chapters 49 through 53, covering a lot of ground here. But the message seems to be something we've heard a few times already. God gives his people a message of hope, and they have been through some really difficult times, but God reminds them that he has not forgotten them. God says he knows his people and he cares so deeply for them. And even when they feel forgotten, that's not true. We see where the scriptures in 50 through 52, those chapters, continue pointing towards a special servant who would faithfully follow God and bring hope to others. And the clearest picture of Jesus in the Old Testament, well, one of them, can be seen in Isaiah chapter 53. It describes a servant who would suffer for the wrongs of others. Hundreds of years before Jesus came to earth, God was already starting to reveal part of his plans to rescue us. So Jesus would willingly give himself so that we could be forgiven and brought back into relationship with God. So that's been his plan all along, a rescue plan bigger than anyone could have ever seen.

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0: I wonder if you're in a stressful season of life. 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What about you?
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0: There's a verse in Matthew that encourages me. It's where Jesus says, "Come to me, all you who are weary and burdened, and I will give you rest." Rest. What a beautiful gift from God. Our bodies and our souls need rest. When I feel overwhelmed, it encourages me to remember Jesus is my helper. He helps me when I feel tired. He helps me when I feel hopeless. He helps me when I have nothing left to give. I'm so thankful we're not left to face the stressful things of life on our own. Jesus knows that we need rest, and He wants us to come to Him because He knows how to give us the rest we need.
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Sasha Layton. It's Meet Me in the Valley on your listener-supported Christian music station, Life 90.5. Hey, this is Hannah hanging out on your Tuesday evening. We've got some warm weather sticking around for the next several days and rain chances not even on our radar until we get a little bit closer towards your Saturday. But for tonight, 74 degrees for the low, sunny for your Wednesday. It's going to feel about 106 degrees out there tomorrow, so make sure you are staying in the AC and taking water breaks if you do have to be out and about. For tomorrow evening, clear skies again, dropping down to 74 degrees, and it looks like we are going to see that pattern repeat through your Thursday and your Friday.

I'm Paul Acey, and you're listening to Plugged In on Life 90.5. Ariana Grande announced that she's stepping away from the public eye, but it seems like she's in that eye more than ever. She just wrapped up a huge worldwide tour. She's been in the headlines for months, mainly because of her weight, and oh yeah, she has a new album too. And what an angry, problematic album it is. Petal is about Grande's divorce and unpacks her doubts about romance and her own self-worth. It's filled with strong profanity and vulgar lyrics, and it includes veiled references to self-harm and nods to drug use. And in the video for the album's title song, she flat out turns into a tongue-in-cheek mass murderer. Petal is the work of a talented but troubled artist. Perhaps we should say thank you next. Looking for timely music reviews? Find them at PluggedIn.com/radio and check us out on YouTube, Facebook, and Instagram. I'm Paul Acey for Plugged In by Focus on the Family.

Elevation Rhythm is Goodbye Yesterday. Life 90.5. Maybe sometimes as you have like taken some time to pray, you're like, I don't even know how to start. Maybe you're new to following Jesus and you haven't been in an environment that has been able to model the right steps. Well, let me just say, number one, just talking to God any old way is an awesome opportunity to build relationship with him. I do it when I'm in the car. I do it when I'm cleaning up my house. I just everywhere. It's just like a continual flow of consciousness between what I'm feeling and what I'm speaking out loud to him. But if you would like a template, a blueprint of sorts to kind of get you started, we are given that. In the scriptures, the Lord's Prayer that Jesus himself prayed teaches us that there are a few things that would be great to cover when we go to him in prayer. Number one, we can praise him for all he has done. We can thank him for providing already the give us this day our daily bread part is a part of provision. We can make sure that we don't have any unrepentant sin or bitterness or anything in our hearts. And we can ask the Spirit to be our guide, which that's what I'm working on. It's every little thing that I'm encountering. Okay, God, should I reach out in this way? Should I respond to this person? Like, I'm trying to lay it all at his feet because I don't want to step outside of his will. I have made some mistakes in the past. I have done things in my own way, and I'm sick of cleaning up after my own mess. I know that. So asking him to be our guide, asking the Holy Spirit to guide our every single step is a part of that model as well. And by the way, if you are new to the faith and you're kind of looking for some extra guidance, go on our resources tab at life905.com. Under the Know God category, we've got more information there, some scriptures to get you started, and great resources there too to help you find a church home to get plugged in with.

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CC Winans, worthy of it all on your uplifting and encouraging Life 90.5. Coming up tomorrow, Curry Beach First Baptist Church will be in to tell us about the upcoming visit from the African Children's Choir, their fall festival, and their ongoing beach church service and ocean baptisms. They're going to be our church of the week tomorrow from 9 until 10. And we love getting to highlight local churches, what it is they're doing. And if yours has something going on and you would like to come in, email us. Get on our calendar when we hear from you at church@life905.com.